Well, if you're like me, you're thinking, well, I think that's deja vu. Didn't I hear that last hour? Yeah, you sure did. You only heard the original version, Buffalo Springfield. And, of course, this is Old Crow Medicine Show doing the Stephen Stills tune, For What It's Worth. My name's Tim Little, and you've got it tuned to 91.9 KRVM. For the next couple of hours, we've got Tupelo Honey for you. It's sticky sweet Americana music, all right here on your community radio station, KRVM. So stick around. I've got music, new music from the likes of, let's see, where's my list? There it is. We've got some Billy Strings in here, some Ray Wiley Hubbard, and, of course, this new Old Crow Medicine Show album, Union Made, which is sitting at the number one spot last week on the alt-country specialty charts. So got that, and we've got some birthdays to celebrate. But this next artist, he's coming to town this next Thursday evening over at the Wow Hall. This is Shiny Ribs on 91.9 KRVM.

0: from his album Co-Starring. That was Ray Wiley Hubbard doing Fast Left Hand. And he got some help co-starring on that track from the Cadillac 3. Gerf Morlex in that set as well. Hard Road was the tune we heard from his album Last Exit to Happy Land. And old Gerf, he's going to be turning 75 years old on the 16th of this month, a couple of days from now. So happy birthday, Gerf. And we started the whole set off with Shiny Ribs doing Country Cool from his Well, After a While album. And Shiny Ribs will be back in Eugene. He performed at the Oregon Country Fair, I see on a sticker on my CD here, just last year. So he didn't get to the fair this year, but he's coming to the Wow Hall on Thursday evening. Stay tuned. We've got some Woody Guthrie music coming up in the next set, because he would have turned 114 years old today. Yeah. Anyway, stay tuned. Let's see. We got Roots and Branches is another great show that I recommend you tune into, because it's a lot of same type of music as I play here on Tupelo Honey. It's Americana, alt country, and roots. Shotgun Majors is your host, and it comes at you every Sunday evening at 5 p.m. right here on your community radio station, 91.9 KRVM.
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0: All right. Well, we're going to get back into the music. As I said, celebrating the birthday of Woody Guthrie just today, he would be 114 years old. And his music lives on here on the radio. Here's one of his classics, Pretty Boy Floyd.
5: If you'll gather round me, children, a story I will tell.

And here's another one along that same line for the same purposes. Called the Grand Coulee Dam. This is a tune of the Wabash Cannonball. Maybe you know it.

0: Yeah, set him Woody Guthrie music for you there, celebrating his 114th birthday today, when finished up with This Land Is Your Land, and that's came from a collection called Woody at 100, came out 14 years ago, 2012, and... 14 years ago. Okay, let's get our math right. Anyway, before that, we heard three from Woody himself. We heard More Pretty Girls Than One, and we started with the set with Pretty Boy Floyd, both of those from a very Best of Woody Guthrie CD, and in the middle between them, Grand Coulee Dan from a CD called Live Wire, where it was a live recording session that Woody did. And somebody put it on tape. Anyway, Woody Guthrie, we enjoy your music still today. And it's all thanks to these listeners. 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
0: All right, we're going to continue on with the music here on Tupelo Honey. My name's Tim. Thanks for

0: Tips and Obermiller. They're finishing that set up with some brand new music to the station with a tune called Love Letter. Tips and Obermiller's new album is called Little Heart. We also heard from the Acoustic Medicine Show there with new music. Working Man's Martin is the name of that, and that's from their Best of Acoustic Medicine Show album that just was recently released. And Steep Canyon Rangers started us all off with Sweet Spot, and that came off of their 2022 release called Sunny Days. All right here on 91.9 KRVM's Tupelo Honey. And we got some more shiny ribs coming up in just a moment. But first, I need to let you know that the Green Hill Humane Society has tips for keeping pets safe from heat stroke this summer, such as keeping animals inside and limiting exercise during the hottest parts of the day, making sure that dogs and cats always have access to shade and cool water, and never leaving a pet in a parked car when it is hot. In addition, don't let dogs walk on pavement or sand that is too hot to touch, and don't have dogs ride in hot metal truck beds. If you fear that your pet has heart stroke or heat stroke symptoms or burned paws, consult your veterinarian right away. More tips can be found at krvm.org under that What's Happening tab.
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0: And for your KRVM weather forecast up in Oak Ridge and the Cascades. Tonight, you're going to have partly cloudy skies, lows around 59 degrees. Tomorrow, sunny skies with a high near 84. For you folks out on the coast, though, you're going to have increasing clouds tonight, lows around 50 degrees. Tomorrow, mostly sunny skies with a high of 65. And for Eugene Springfield and the Southern Willamette Valley, we're going to have mostly clear skies tonight, lows around 55 degrees, sunny skies tomorrow with a high of 88. Currently, we're still roasting at 89 degrees here at the studios of KRVM. My name's Tim. Thanks for listening. I've got an interesting version from Swamp Dog of a John Prine tune coming up, so stay tuned for that. But first, we're going to take it back into this music with another one from Shiny Ribs, who's going to be here at the Wow Hole on Thursday evening. This is Take Me Lake Charles, right here on Tupelo Honey.
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Commander Cody, getting us started in our second hour here on Tupelo Honey with Seeds and Stems from his album Dopers, Drunks, and Everyday Losers. And let's see here. Commander Cody would celebrate another birthday on the 19th of this month, if he's still with us. And he was a great band leader with his Lost Planet Airmen. Let's celebrate his music with another one. This is Commander Cody and his Lost Planet Airmen doing We Used to Ride.

Yeah, a couple more for you there from Mr. Commander Cody. Starting off with his Lost Planet Airmen doing "We Used to Ride" from the Aces High album, and then "They Kicked Me Out of the Band." Another one from his Dopers, Drunks, and Everyday Losers album. And this next artist is one that used to play in Commander Cody's band. This is Bill Kirchen, and he's got some brand new music, a new album called "Cat Out of the Bag." This is a tune called "Highway to Heaven," right here on 91.9 KRVM's Tupelo Honey.

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2: 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I'm going to get back into the music here with a new one for you. This is from American Aquarium. Their new album is called New Ways to Lose, and this is a tune called Dollar General. 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

was a dream, but anyhow, then she took me by the hand, led me to some promised land, fenced me in, closed the gate, gave me good reason to celebrate. 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She said, "That's

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0: Shiny Ribs finishing up that set of music here on Tupelo Honey with 24 Hours from Tulsa. And that's off of his album Late Night TV Gold. Charlie Crockett before that with Kentucky Too Long. And that's off of his brand new album, Age of the Ram. And it's sort of a story concept album, you know. It's one of those that you certainly, to get the whole feel of it, you want to listen to it from start to finish. But there are some good tracks there that I also like to play just for a single track, like that one, Kentucky Too Long. Chris Gardner also in the set with new music. Can't Go Home was the name of the tune. And we also started off with Gerf Morlick's and Blaze Foley's 113th Wet Dream, all right here on 91.9, thanks to these sustaining members who know that put their money where their ears are. I'd like to thank Ron Chase and Arna Shaw, Mark Finney, and Craig Richter, all from Eugene, and Tom Dolan from Cottage Grove. Thank you all for your support. All these songs are going out in your names tonight here on Tupelo Honey.
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0: All right, we're going to continue on with the music here with some new music from Clark Patterson. This is Allergic to Work.

0: yeah. Another one there for you from Mr. Shiny Ribs. And from his Okra Candy album, doing Red Quasar. Shiny Ribs will be performing back in Eugene this coming Thursday evening over at the Wow Hall. Robbie Fulks preceded Shiny Ribs with Poor and Sharp-Witted from his latest album called Now Then. Sam Berquist in the set with brand new music. Redwood Tree was the name of his tune from his album Devils and Doves. And Clark Patterson started us all off with that set with another new tune, Allergic to Work. And that comes from Clark's album, Are You Lonely Like Me? All right here on 91.9 KRVM's Tupelo Honey. And we want to let you know that Eugene's Shakespeare in the Park presents free performances of The Winter's Tale Saturdays and Sundays at 6 p.m. from August 1st to August 23rd at the Amazon Community Center. More information on this and other community events can be found at krvm.org under that What's Happening tab.
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0: And for your KRVM weather forecast up in Oak Ridge and the Cascades, you're going to have partly cloudy skies tonight. Lows getting down around 59 degrees. Sunny skies tomorrow with a high near 84. For you folks on the coast, increasing clouds tonight with lows around 50 degrees. Tomorrow, mostly sunny with a high near 65. And for Eugene, Springfield and the Southern Willamette Valley, we're also going to have mostly clear skies tonight, lows around 55 degrees. Sunny tomorrow with a high near 88. Currently, I have 87 degrees here at the studios of KRVM. My name's Tim Little. Happy to have been with you the last couple of hours here on Tupelo Honey. I'll be back next week with a whole nother stack of CDs for you. And we'll enjoy it then, too. I'm going to go out like I came in with another new one from the Old Crow Medicine Show album, Union Made. There's one, they're getting some help from Ray Benson on a tune called Lincoln Highway. Old Crow Medicine Show here on Tupelo Honey.

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And up ahead on that horizon,

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I got his picture right here in my back pocket, y'all. Along with some rocks I found in Arizona, I want to show him. And I know I return to that awkward silence. There's so much work I've never known. But I know this man must make amends, 'cause I know my traveling days are done.

0: Take me to the river, says David Byrne and his band Talking Heads. That's from a classic release entitled Stop Making Sense. Take me to the river. Sunvolt ahead of that, and we heard Drew Emmett. Martin Sexton opened the show tonight with Freedom of the Road. I'm Liz Wise. I've got a fun show planned for you, so I hope you will stick around. All different styles of music. We sometimes take an adventure to Africa, and sometimes we go to Nashville. You never know on the Wise Owl. You do know what you're going to get on our show called Acoustic Junction. 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

0: Harry Manx with Shadow of the Whip on 91.9 KRVM. Al Stewart gave us One Stage Before. At the top, it was Edie Brickell. I forgot to mention last break, I am going to be giving away a pair of tickets this evening, and that will happen in between now and 9 o'clock, and they are tickets for String Cheese Incident. They are playing the Cuthbert Amphitheater Friday, July 24th. I'll be giving away tickets for that show sometime during the Wise Owl. I want to thank some folks who donate to KRVM, and those include Jennifer Pasquarello and Joseph Radati of Oak Ridge. Thank you to Barb Hartz of Eugene. Carol and Chuck Van Loo of Eugene support KRVM, and so does Ione Haas of Eugene. Thank you so much to Ariana Westfall of Eugene and Sandy Holder from Eugene. 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

0: That is called 29 Ways from Mark Cohn on The Wise Owl. Carole King with I Feel the Earth Move, and James McMurtry at the top. The Oregon Asian Celebration is coming up this Saturday, July 18th. It's going to happen at Alton Baker Park, and it's from 10 to 9 p.m. It's free. And this year commemorates the Year of the Horse. There's going to be live performances, martial arts, Asian cuisine, food trucks, youth activities, a marketplace of vendors, and a karaoke contest with prizes. 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
0: Let's take a look at the weather forecast. In Oak Ridge, tomorrow, sunshine, highs into the lower 80s. At the coast, highs in the mid-60s with plenty of sunshine. Same for Eugene, Springfield, except for we're going to be quite a bit warmer than that. We're expected to see 88 degrees tomorrow. It is still 81 degrees in Eugene. I'm giving away a pair of tickets during this show for String Cheese Incident playing the Cuthbert on July 24th. That will happen between now and 9 o'clock tonight. Here is the String Cheese Incident to get you interested on 91.9 KRVM.

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2: 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KRVM welcomes String Cheese Incident to the Cuthbert Amphitheater on Friday, July 24th. If you and a friend would like to be guests of KRVM, how about you be the fourth caller at 541-790-5786. Caller number four wins tickets to String Cheese Incident, July 24th at the Cuthbert. Here is Stevie Wonder on The Wise Owl.

0: Thanks for that. Wow. New York, just like I pictured it. 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
1: Hey, brother. Hey, come here, Slick. Hey, huh? you look hip, man. Hey, you wanna make yourself $5, man?
0: Yeah, brother.
1: Hey, look here, run this
0: fucking
1: street for me right quick, okay?
0: Hey,
1: run this fucking street for
0: me. What? Huh? I don't know. What? I'm just going to walk the street.
2: Now you're mad.
0: Oh, no. What'd I do?
3: Okay, turn around. Put your hands behind your back. Let's go.
4: The jury of your peers having found you guilty. 10 years.
0: Come on.

We have had a winner for string cheese incident. Congratulations to Ari Gluz. He was the fourth caller and won a pair of tickets to see String Cheese Incident happening the 24th of this month at the Cuthbert. Have fun.

0: Let It Rain, from Tracy Chapman on The Wise Owl. We heard a classic from Marvin Gaye, What's Going On, and also Robert Bradley's Blackwater Surprise, and it was Stevie Wonder at the top. Got a show coming up right after this one for you tonight. It is called Round Midnight, hosted by Ben Brown. He brings you lots of jazz right here on 91.9 KRVM.
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0: Sean Mullins with Everywhere I Go on the Wise Owl 91.9 and Robin Ford. I've got some Tom Petty on the way for you, thanks to people like Bob Kendall and Andrew and Emily Heaston. 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And thank you to Kathleen Finley from Yonkala. James and Terry Simons, we appreciate you. And John and Kathleen Wilt and Susie Hunter, thank you all so much for supporting KRVM. We really could not do it without you.
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0: They call themselves hardworking Americans, and that was the high price of inspiration. And we heard Tom Petty from Wildflowers. I've got a couple more tunes for you coming up on The Wise Owl, and then stay tuned for Round Midnight and a couple hours of jazz for you on this Tuesday night on 91.9 KRVM.
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0: Well, as you know, it was hot today in Eugene, and it's going to be pretty much the same for tomorrow. In Eugene, we'll see highs in the upper 80s, and we will have sunshine again. For Oak Ridge, sunshine, highs into the mid-80s, and at the coast, a nice cool 65 degrees with sunshine. That does it for me. I'm Liz Weiss. Thank you so much for listening. I'm going to take you out with a couple more songs. Here's one from David Gray. Take care. See you next week.

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a very pleasant good evening to you wherever you may be. My name is Ben Brown, and I welcome you to 2 hours of the great artist of jazz and the great songs of jazz on Round Midnight. Speaking of which, it was Miles Davis who opened tonight's show with a title cut from his 1958 album, Milestones. You want more? Here's Lester Young, along with the Oscar Peterson Trio. Then we'll get to hear one from the Art Pepper Quartet. And then one of the greatest jazz guitarists of the 20th century, Joe Pass, will follow with one of the 46 covers that I've come across of the jazz standard, Willow Weep for Me. And it's a good one. Much more to come on 91.9 KRVM.

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0: Keith Jarrett is an American composer and pianist who has influenced jazz music for nearly 50 years. He is primarily known for his extended improvisational piano solos. His 1975 album, The Kolna Concert, is the best-selling piano recording in history. But he also made outstanding music with both his trio and a quartet. Let's now listen to the Keith Jarrett Trio and their 1983 recording of the Billie Holiday classic, God Bless the Child. Enjoy.

0: We just heard the Keith Jarrett Trio with God Bless the Child. This is Ben Brown, and you are tuned in to Round Midnight on 91.9 KRVM. KRVM sustaining members are among our most valuable members in that they provide a set amount each and every month, money that we know that we can count on to help keep this wonderful music on the air. So I want to give a special thank you to sustaining members James and Terry Simons of Eugene and Sarah Knudsen of Coburg. Thank you, James, Terry, and Sarah, and thank you all of the KRVM members.
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0: In the previous set, Dave Grusin led off with Friends and Strangers, and then it was Grover Washington Jr. with a track from his classic 1977 album, Live at the Bijou, recorded live at the Bijou Cafe in Philadelphia on 91.9 KRVM. 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

Etta James, and the jazz standard Stormy Weather. And prior to that, from his 1955 album Concert by the Sea, it was Earl Garner and Teach Me Tonight. And now, time for one of the many, many renditions of the jazz standard, Round Midnight. Tonight's is given to us by the Oscar Peterson Trio along with the Modern Jazz Quartet on 91.9 KRVM.

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Guitarist Earl Klugh got us into hour number two of Round Midnight. I'm the host of the show, Ben Brown. Thanks for joining me. We'll now hear the saxophone of David Sanborn along with the vocals of Randy Crawford as they give us Windmills of Your Mind. Then it'll be Chick Corea and Gary Burton with the Chick Corea composition, What Game Shall We Play Today, on 91.9 KRVM.

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0: Horace Silver was an excellent jazz pianist, composer, and arranger, particularly in the bebop style of jazz that he helped pioneer in the 1950s. Here's the title track from his 1966 album, The Jody Grind. Another excellent pianist, McCoy Tyner, will follow with When Sunny Gets Blue.

Jack Teagarden, along with the Red Allen Band and a track from their set at the 1957 Newport Jazz Festival, Basin Street Blues, on 91.9 KRVM. My name is Ben Brown, and you are listening to Round Midnight on 91.9 KRVM, courtesy to all of our KRVM members who provide the financial support to keep this show and all the other 30 various and sundry radio shows airing for our listeners throughout the South Willamette Valley and across the country. KRVM makes your world a better place, and you make KRVM happen. At the age of 21, Fats Waller was playing a series of gigs at the Sherman Hotel in Chicago, where his fame spread quickly. After a performance one evening, Fats felt a gun at his side and a couple of thugs breathing down his neck. They pushed him in a black limo and took him to an exclusive club and demanded that he play for the party. He reportedly was paid $100 per song, and the party lasted 3 days. It was a birthday party for Al Capone, the notorious crime boss. So now, let's hear two of the songs that were most likely played by Waller at the party.

after hearing two of Fats Waller's classic tunes. It was Duke Ellington with Don't Get Around Much Anymore, and then it was Tommy Dorsey with Opus 1 on 91.9 KRVM.

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Friday morning, breakfast with the blues on 91.9 KRVM. All vinyl. I'm here 5:30 straight down. You be too, eh?

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I'm not afraid, gonna flaunt it too. Wanna glow when you're living true. Yeah, I'm living for the right now.

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1: Hi, this is the one and only Snooky Pryor. And I feel just like a roach on the front porch in the wintertime, too cool to move. 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

Once again, good morning and welcome to Breakfast with the Blues. I'm Coffee Jack hanging out with you. We started it out this morning with an instrumental from Bobby Rush, Scoochin'. It's 5:35 here at the studios of KRVM. A big thank you going out to Paul Mott of Eugene and also to Patricia Coldier of Springfield. Thank you folks very much for your support of KRVM. 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Let's go ahead and keep the music going. Here's Hangin' Judge on KRVM, Breakfast with the Blues.

Julie Black, giving us Bigger Fool for Me. It's 5:52 here at the studios of KRVM. Arc of Lane County is a grassroots organization that supports people with intellectual and developmental disabilities and their families to live full lives in the community. 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And let's check in on our KRVM weather for this Wednesday. In Oak Ridge, sunny today with highs of 85. Tonight, mostly clear with lows of 55. And on Thursday, sunny with highs of 76. On the coast, early patchy fog, otherwise sunny with highs of 65. Tonight, increasing clouds with lows of 52. And on Thursday, cloudy to start and then gradually becoming sunny with highs of 62. And in Eugene Springfield, sunny with highs of 88. Tonight will be increasing clouds and lows of 53. And then on Thursday, mostly cloudy in the morning and then gradually clearing with highs of 78. We're at 56 degrees here at the studios of KRVM. 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

Curtis Salgado and Alan Hagar giving us Long Train Blues. And we also heard the Rockin' Johnny Band giving us Love Me Like I Want It. Bringing us into the 6 o'clock hour. It's 6:10 here at the studios of KRVM. I'm Coffee Jack, and you are listening to Breakfast with the Blues. Let's see. Let's keep it going with some Big Pete on KRVM. Breakfast with the Blues.

0: Jimmy Johnson and Eddie Clearwater teaming up for When My First Wife Quit Me. Little Ronnie and the Blues Beats chimed in with Bring Your Fine Self Home. It's 8:23 here at the studios of KRVM, and Wednesday has a great lineup of music starting at 5 o'clock with the Bump School. Big B brings in nothing but funk, the best in new school and old school funk, starting at 5. Followed by a short strange trip at 7 with Ed Kay. 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That's a short strange trip at 7 and Grooveland at Wednesdays at 9. It's all about the jam band music scene. And it's Shaggy or Big B will bring in all the jam band music that they have available. That's Bump School, Short Strange Trip, and Grooveland, all on Wednesday night, starting at 5, right here at KRVM.
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5: Baby, cut that thing off. I hear it. Excuse me. Ooh-wee. What is that you got on this smelling so good? I ain't going to work today, I know.

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And I don't want you coming in fussing, saying I'm pimping when I asked you how much the check is every weekend. Are you listening?

0: CV. Howlin' Wolf giving us CV Wine Blues. Fiona Boys chimed in with I Love Her, In Love Again, and Albert King gave us Call My Job. 636 here at the studios of KRVM. A big thank you going out to Tyler Hinton of Atlantic Beach, Florida, and also to Barry O'Mara and Renee Carter of Windsor, California. 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
0: Let's go ahead and keep the music going. I've got Jimmy Johnson and, try that again, I've got Junior Wells on deck for you. This is Junior Wells, KRVM, Breakfast with the Blues.

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0: Walls Gave Up. Keep On Steppin', featuring Sonny Landreth doing guitar work on that track. 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
0: And once again, checking in on our KRVM weather for this Wednesday. In Oak Ridge, sunny today with highs of 85. Tonight, mostly clear with lows of 55. And on Thursday, sunny with highs of 76. On the coast, patchy fog early in the morning and then otherwise sunny with highs of 65. Tonight, increasing clouds with lows of 52. And on Thursday, cloudy to start and then gradually clearing and becoming sunny with highs of 62. And in Eugene, Springfield, sunny today with highs of 88. Increasing clouds tonight with lows of 53. And on Thursday, mostly cloudy in the morning and then gradually clearing with highs of 78. We're at 59 degrees here at the studios of KRVM. Lindsay Alexander, KRVM, Breakfast with the Blues.

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Lori Morvin Band giving us Money Talks. And West of Memphis brought us into the 7 o'clock hour with Hey Baby. It's 7:07 here at the studios of KRVM. And I'm Coffee Jack. You're listening to KRVM's Breakfast with the Blues. We're going to keep it going with James Harmon on KRVM. Breakfast with the Blues.

0: that. See if I can get myself. There we go. Now I'm back. Let's see. We just heard from Big Dave and the Dutchman doing, what was that? I Dig You Baby. And Connie Hawkins and the Blues Wreckers gave us Short Lovin' Man. It is 7:23 here at the studios of KRVM. You can join me, Coffee Jack, for Saturday nights at 9 o'clock for GTR Radio. 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

0: Giles Robeson on KRVM. All right, excuse me. That was the Jelly Roll Kings doing Mighty Long Time. And then Giles Robeson chimed in with Luis McGee. It's 7:35 here at the studios of KRVM. And I'd like to put out a big thank you to Gail Smith of Milford, New Hampshire, and also to Michael McCula of Chicora, Pennsylvania. 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
0: In the 70s, we had a show called the King Biscuit Flower Hour, and here's Muddy Water, Johnny Winters, and James Cotton from that very show in 1977. 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

0: Kenny Wayne Shepherd giving us Everybody Gets the Blues. The Altered Five Blues Band chimed in with Holding On with One Hand. And Muddy Waters, Johnny Winters, and James Cotton teamed up for Mama Talk to Your Daughter. It is 7:51 here at the studios of KRBM. 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
0: And here's your KRVM weather for this Wednesday. In Oak Ridge, sunny today with highs of 85. Tonight, mostly clear with lows of 55. And on Thursday, sunny with highs of 76. On the coast, sunny today with highs of 65. Tonight, increasing clouds with lows of 52. And on Thursday, cloudy to start out the day and then gradually clearing and becoming sunny with highs of 62. And in Eugene Springfield, sunny today with highs of 88. Tonight, increasing clouds with lows of 53. And on Thursday, mostly cloudy to start out the day and then gradually clearing with highs of 78. We're up to 61 degrees here at the studios of KRVM. Here's the Allie Venable Band on KRVM. 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

0: 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Good morning, I'm Laura.
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1: The Oregon Asian Celebration is this Saturday, July 18th, in Alton Baker Park from 10 a.m. to 9 p.m. Admission is free to this commemoration of the Year of the Horse. 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More information, including a vendor application and a schedule of events, can be found at krvm.org under the What's Happening tab.
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2: KRVM weather. In Oak Ridge today, sunny with highs in the mid-80s. Mostly clear tonight, lows in the mid-50s. Sunny tomorrow with highs near 76. At the coast today, mostly sunny, highs in the mid-60s. Tonight, patchy fog, increasing clouds with lows of 52. Tomorrow, patchy fog in the morning, otherwise cloudy, becoming mostly sunny, highs near 62. In the Eugene-Springfield area, today, sunny with highs near 88. A 10% chance of showers tonight, increasing clouds, lows of 53. Tomorrow, mostly cloudy through mid-morning, then gradually clearing, highs in the upper 70s.
0: This is the theme to the HBO series Rooster. 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
3: KRVM weather. In Oak Ridge today, sunny with highs in the mid-80s. Mostly clear tonight, lows in the mid-50s. Sunny tomorrow with highs near 76. At the coast today, mostly sunny, highs in the mid-60s. Tonight, patchy fog, increasing clouds with lows of 52. Tomorrow, patchy fog in the morning, otherwise cloudy, becoming mostly sunny, highs near 62. In the Eugene-Springfield area today, sunny with highs near 88. A 10% chance of showers tonight, increasing clouds, lows of 53. Tomorrow, mostly cloudy through mid-morning, then gradually clearing, highs in the upper 70s.
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voices. There's a crack that never mends. 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I will not sing to you each evening. I will not mend it just to keep the opening from closing, the joyful death.

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3: KRVM weather. In Oak Ridge today, sunny with highs in the mid-80s. Mostly clear tonight, lows in the mid-50s. Sunny tomorrow with highs near 76. At the coast today, mostly sunny, highs in the mid-60s. Tonight, patchy fog, increasing clouds with lows of 52. Tomorrow, patchy fog in the morning, otherwise cloudy, becoming mostly sunny, highs near 62. In the Eugene-Springfield area today, sunny with highs near 88. A 10% chance of showers tonight, increasing clouds, lows of 53. Tomorrow, mostly cloudy through mid-morning, then gradually clearing, highs in the upper 70s.
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0: That was new from His Golden Messenger with In the Middle of It on 91.9 KRVM. Good morning, I'm Kara.
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1: 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The Thursday Free-for-All is 2 hours of music and stories from the rock music era. 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
3: 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So-called cool exterior walls are coated with paints or other materials that efficiently reflect the sun's rays and emit heat that's been absorbed.
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3: 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So she suggests people in warm climates consider cool walls when it's time to repaint.
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6: KRVM weather. In Oak Ridge tonight, mostly clear, lows of 55. Sunny tomorrow, highs near 75. At the coast tonight, patchy fog, increasing clouds, lows of 52. Tomorrow, patchy fog in the morning, otherwise cloudy, becoming mostly sunny, highs near 62. In the Eugene-Springfield area tonight, a 10% chance of showers, increasing clouds, lows of 53. Tomorrow, mostly cloudy through mid-morning, then gradually clearing, highs near 78.
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6: KRVM weather in Oak Ridge tonight, mostly clear, lows of 55. Sunny tomorrow, highs near 75. At the coast tonight, patchy fog, increasing clouds, lows of 52. Tomorrow, patchy fog in the morning, otherwise cloudy, becoming mostly sunny, highs near 62. In the Eugene-Springfield area tonight, a 10% chance of showers, increasing clouds, lows of 53. Tomorrow, mostly cloudy through mid-morning, then gradually clearing, highs near 78.
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There's the latest from the Lone Bellow with I Did It For Love. Album's called What a Time to Be Alive. And Average White Band did Pick Up the Pieces. And I'm checking in on a Wednesday. We're going to hear a new one from Kathleen Hoy later in the hour. Here is Noel Hampton with Thin Line on 91.9 KRVM.

0: That Same Disease by Dave Haas on 91.9 KRVM. And we had Strung Like a Horse. 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
0: Kathleen Hoy is a Louisville-based singer-songwriter who blends Celtic-influenced folk with Americana and is strongly influenced in her time, not only in Tennessee, but also Northern Ireland. 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

0: with Voodoo Stew. 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

0: 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That's Blue Moon Drive from Lee Harvey Osmond. And Samantha Fish did Better Be Lonely. 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
1: KRVM weather. In Oak Ridge tonight, mostly clear, lows of 55. Sunny tomorrow, highs near 75. At the coast tonight, patchy fog, increasing clouds, lows of 52. Tomorrow, patchy fog in the morning, otherwise cloudy, becoming mostly sunny, highs near 62. In the Eugene-Springfield area tonight, a 10% chance of showers, increasing clouds, lows of 53. Tomorrow, mostly cloudy through mid-morning, then gradually clearing, highs near 78.
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That's the latest from the band Monrovia with Heavy Foot, and Joni Mitchell did Help Me. I'm Adam, and we're going to hear a new one from Calder Allen later this hour. Here's Alexa Murdoch with Someday Soon on 91.9 KRVM.

and two cannot be told. It's in the morning, I'll be gone. Where four and two cannot be told.

0: 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With Those Wings, there's Matt Pond, PA, featuring The Head and the Heart. The Thursday free-for-all is tomorrow evening at 5 with Jim Nelson. 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And in the midst of all of that, he drops in an advanced music history lesson into every show. That's the Thursday free-for-all on 91.9 KRVM.
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0: on 91.9 KRVM. That's Mark Charles with Creature Comforts. We had Flesh and Blood by the Scottish singer-songwriter Sandy Tom. Want to send a thanks out today to Patrick and Mary O'Connor in Cottage Grove and in Eugene, John Stout. They are members and know that radio worth listening to is radio worth supporting.
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4: KRVM weather in Oak Ridge tonight, mostly clear, lows of 55. Sunny tomorrow, highs near 75. At the coast tonight, patchy fog, increasing clouds, lows of 52. Tomorrow, patchy fog in the morning, otherwise cloudy, becoming mostly sunny, highs near 62. In the Eugene-Springfield area tonight, a 10% chance of showers, increasing clouds, lows of 53. Tomorrow, mostly cloudy through mid-morning, then gradually clearing, highs near 78.
0: 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Jack Johnson's new album is called Surf Music. 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

0: 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That's Dead Air on 91.9 KRVM.
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0: John Batdorf on 91.9 KRVM from his album Old Man Dreamin'. There's What Do You Got? 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Thank you for your continued membership.
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0: on 91.9 KRVM. That's Brett Denon, Sydney, I'll Come Running. And we had another love from Tom O'Dell. The Willamette Resources and Educational Network, or WREN, promotes land stewardship through educational programs highlighting the application of scientific research in the management of critical habitats. They seek volunteers to be on the board of directors, assist with educating youth on field trips, and to assist with fundraising and grant writing. An application link and more info can be found at krvm.org under the What's Happening tab.
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3: KRVM weather. In Oak Ridge tonight, mostly clear, lows of 55. Sunny tomorrow, highs near 75. At the coast tonight, patchy fog, increasing clouds, lows of 52. Tomorrow, patchy fog in the morning, otherwise cloudy, becoming mostly sunny, highs near 62. In the Eugene-Springfield area tonight, a 10% chance of showers, increasing clouds, lows of 53. Tomorrow, mostly cloudy through mid-morning, then gradually clearing, highs near 78.
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That's a new one from the group Infinity Song with Hurricane. And Dr. John did Right Place, Wrong Time. And I'm with you, and here's Mumford & Sons with The Cave, where the V stands for variety. 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

0: 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That's Connor Oberst, frontman for Bright Eyes from his solo album Upside Down Mountain with Hundreds of Ways. And we had the Chris Robinson Brotherhood. They gave us Little Lizzie May. 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
0: I'm Adam. 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

0: 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From the Into the Wild soundtrack, there's Eddie Vedder with Guaranteed. 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
2: KRVM weather. In Oak Ridge tonight, mostly clear, lows of 55. Sunny tomorrow, highs near 75. At the coast tonight, patchy fog, increasing clouds, lows of 52. Tomorrow, patchy fog in the morning, otherwise cloudy, becoming mostly sunny, highs near 62. In the Eugene-Springfield area tonight, a 10% chance of showers, increasing clouds, lows of 53. Tomorrow, mostly cloudy through mid-morning, then gradually clearing, highs near 78.
0: I'm Adam. We have Bump School coming up here at 5 o'clock. It's Nothing But Funk with Big B. Following that will be a Short Strange Trip with Ed K. And I'll have more real variety music for you tomorrow afternoon. Opening up their new album, Big Sun, here's the band Happy Landing with The River on 91.9 KRVM.

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